0: Mumford & Sons' new record is called Prize Fighter, and that song here features Chris Stapleton, Bob Seger and the Silver Bullet Band with a classic, and Commander Cody and his Lost Planet Airmen with that great guitar lick that Bill Kirchen gave us in Hot Rod Lincoln. Son, you're going to drive me to drinking if you don't stop driving that hot. I love that song. Jeff Tweedy has a new triple album out there. We're going to hear that he and I have the same babysitter coming up this hour. And Mike Rosenberg, a.k.a. Passenger. Plus, I've got local 518 T.J. Foster with an extraordinary song, a truly touching song, written for T.J.'s grandfather. I'll tell you more about it. We'll play the song. It's coming up. 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

Local 518 Thursday with T.J. Foster from the band Erie, and a song he wrote for his grandfather. It's paired with one for his grandmother when it came out. The song Front Seat, and the other side is Dorothy. A couple of beautiful songs. T.J., wonderful. Well done. Fitting tributes to your grandparents. You're a sweet guy. Joe Walsh with A Life of Illusion, and the Revivalists with Heart Stop. 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All aboard. 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

0: His real name is Mike Rosenberg. That's Passenger, and his song Sword from the Stone, a fan favorite of WEXT listeners from 2021. Jeff Tweedy, his new album, a triple album called Twilight Override, and apparently he and I had the same babysitter. Lou Reed was my babysitter, too. Thanks for hanging out. I've got the Womack Sisters, some Alabama Shakes on the way, and even a band not from Brooklyn coming up.
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2: 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I'm not totally sure about that, but it feels like it, right? 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
0: Ooh, the Womack Sisters have this hot new record coming. It's self-titled. Let me know what you think. 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

Roisin Murphy put that out a couple of years before WEXT got started, back in 2005, the song Ruby Blue. And if it sounds familiar, maybe it's not just because WEXT plays it, but it was featured very heavily way back when in that program called Grey's Anatomy. Alabama Shake's new one, American Dream, and Modest Mouse, We Were Dead Before the Ship Even Sank, came out in 2007. They've got a new album on the way, for which we are very excited. Hey, Andy Gregory and his local 518 show coming up in just a few moments, followed by a 518 session with Aurora LaFond. These guys are not from Brooklyn. They're from Seattle. They're called the Jaws of Brooklyn. WEXT Radio for new music discovery.

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2: 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Thank you for joining me for the Local 518 Show on WEXT Radio. I'm your host, Andy Gregory. This half hour, I'll have songs from the bands Drab Stucco and No Division, along with others, including one from Julia Alseroff's band project, Paintbrush Charlie. The Attic Classic track is from the ADs, whose frontman, Jim Furlong, knows his way around bins of vinyl records. But first, to open the show, is a track from Schenectavoid's recent album, Void Beyond the Pines. It's LMC. On Exit 97.7 and 106.1 WEXT.

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From the Handslick Rebellion, which began in 1995 and continues today, was Peabody's off their Ashamed of Rock and Roll album. Before that was Drab Stucco with Teenage Excess from the Going Somewhere album. Next I've got is a track from No Division's six-song EP. It's Red Light Tower on 97.7 and 106.1 EXT.

Out of Glens Falls, that was the band A Cave in Bloom, a collaboration of Joseph Beatty, Architrave's Paul Coleman, along with Andy Fari. That was Dreams on the Wall, a track from their debut album, Mirrors. Next is Paintbrush Charlie, Give a Little, from the EP Palatones Palette Pack No. 1, with hopes that there will be more colors to play on Exit 97.7 and 106.1 WEXT Radio.

Following the band Mirrors Down with Don't Die from the self-titled three-track EP was Dauber with Concerning off their At Home album. Next up, the local 518 Attic Classic off a vinyl record by a seller of vinyl records. Nowadays, you can usually find Jim Furlong, proprietor of the Last Vestige Music Shop in Albany, behind the counter or online selling vinyl records, as he's done since the early 80s. But did you know he was also a powerhouse vocalist and magnetic stage personality with his punk rock band, the ADs? Among the many local bands reaching for the brass ring back in the early 80s, they took the DIY approach, releasing records on Furlong's own Blue Lunch label. In 1980, they released one of the area's most enduring rock anthems, Living Downtown, an ode to living in Albany. Before Jim moved the band to New York City, they released another 7-inch vinyl single, Alone Again. And that is our Attic Classic from 1981, the ADs with Alone Again, on the Local 518 Show, Exit 97.7 and 106.1 WEXT Radio.

0: That was the Local 518 Attic Classic. Jim Furlong and the ADs with Alone Again from their 1981 7-inch slab of vinyl. 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I'm your host, Andy Gregory. 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I hope you'll consider picking up a copy of the songs you've heard or venture out and catch a show. 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
7: All right, we're live at EXT, Local 518. Aurora LaFond is here. Hey. It's been a few moments.
8: Yeah. A few moments, 15 years, you know, just a little bit of change.
7: Yeah. You moved away 15 years ago, it
8: yes.
7: seems like. Is that right? About
8: that. I kind of bebopped around the East Coast, Vermont, New Hampshire, that area, and then moved to California for a little bit and somehow ended back up in the cold.
7: Back up in the cold. Perfect timing.
8: Yeah, I know. You can't beat it.
7: So what brought you back to the area?
8: I got accepted to a doctorate program at Russell Sage, actually. So
7: oh, wow.
8: I'll be starting that at the end of August. I'm really looking forward to it. Yeah.
7: Oh, what are you studying?
8: Occupational therapy.
7: Ooh.
8: Yeah.
7: Wonderful.
8: Yeah.
7: Awesome. Well, congratulations.
8: Thank you. Yeah. Yeah.
7: That's fantastic. Mm-hmm. But you're still doing music, right?
8: Yeah. Can't stay away.
7: Can't stay away.
8: Yeah.
7: I remember, so 15 years ago you were here. We don't need to say how old you were then, but you were very, very young.
8: Yeah. I was still in high school. My brother and I, and then our pretend cousin did a little session as the LaFonds, was what we went by. Yeah, she had messaged my brother on Facebook and was like, I don't think we're related, but we have the same last name. We're all musicians. I would love to come out and write some songs with you. So she flew out from Wisconsin and stayed with us, and we were a little family band for a minute there.
7: Yeah. Do you still stay in touch with that? That was Katie, right?
8: Yeah, a little bit. I think Tom more so.
7: Yeah.
8: But yeah, it was nice to have a extended family.
7: Yeah, pretty cool. You did all this moving and traveling. You kept up with playing music.
8: Mm-hmm.
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7: That was Katie, right?
8: Yeah, a little bit. I think Tom more so.
7: Yeah.
8: But yeah, it was nice to have an extended family.
7: Yeah, pretty cool. You did all this moving and traveling.

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1: I have nothing booked here in New York, so yeah, I mean, I would really just love to get back into the swing of things and be busy again.
2: We're with Aurora LaFond. You also go by Sister Outlaw, right?
1: Yeah.
2: Tell me about that.
1: I was taking this class in college, and probably the one note that I took from the day is my teacher loved to go on these long-winded stories, and so she was saying, oh, you know, my sister-in-law was blah, blah, blah, blah, blah, going off on this story, and she's like, well, I guess we got divorced, so really she's my Sister Outlaw, and then it kind of perked me back into the moment, the one note I took for that class. Just kind of stayed with me. I had a band in college, an all-girl band called Philosophical Waffles. And then we kind of took a more, not so much like countryer, but a little bit more of a folky kind of feel that Sister Outlaw just kind of felt more in line with kind of what I was trying to do. So
2: yeah,
1: and then
2: yeah.
1: I had the cowboy hat, and then, you know, the rest followed suit.
2: That's cool. All right, so music, even though you're going to school for occupational therapy, music seems to be a big part of your life.
1: Yeah.
2: Like from when you were very young, right?
1: Yeah. I mean, my kind of growing up watching my brother, I just wanted to be like him when I grew up, you know, so I taught myself how to play guitar and then really just wanted to follow in his footsteps. But I have a very musical family. My aunt, she was an opera singer, and then she kind of transitioned into a speech pathologist. So kind of combining that medical side with the artistic side really just was something that I think runs in our family. And just having that musical expression with these things that are, it kind of creates a holistic approach to medicine and healing and whatever that looks like. Can't have one without the other, right? Especially in occupational therapy, because you really want to combine not just the physical side of yourself, but the things that make you uniquely you. I think it just kind of has been my safe space for coming home from a long day of work, working in social work especially, and then just picking up guitar and kind of making sense of a nonsensical world, and just having that outlet, I think, has just been needed no matter what, you know, hat I wear during the day. I used to do construction too, so it'd be the same kind of thing. I'd have paint covering my hands, and then, you know, you're just trying to strum, and then all my guitars have paint on them now, so just kind of it's just no matter what I do, I'm always gonna have music there, so that feels really nice.
2: We're live at EXT Local 518, Aurora LaFond, Sister Outlaw, with us here today. Let's hear a couple songs first. This first one you're going to play for us, Pillow Talk?
1: Yeah.
2: Do you want to say anything about this?
1: Yeah, I mean, I think kind of the overall feel of it is, you know, everything's going to be just fine. You know, you're leaving a relationship, you're kind of coming into this back and forth of like, maybe I'll see them again, maybe I won't, they're going to move on, I'm going to move on, and it's just kind of taking this idea of a lot of heartache and then turning it into this, you know, just feeling of, you know, stuff's going to happen and it's going to be all right. You're going to be fine. It's all going to be figure outable. That's kind of the overarching theme with it. Hi, my name is Aurora LaFond, or Sister Outlaw. This is a song called Pillow Talk.

0: Live at EXT, Local 518, Aurora LaFon, Sister Outlaw, That's None of My Business. Okay, so what inspires you to write a song like that, for instance?
1: It kind of, it was weirdly a premonition. I was writing the song while I was in this relationship getting cheated on constantly, and then the song kind of came to me, and I was like, oh, okay, I wonder like where that's coming from, and then looking at it retrospectively, you're like, oh, okay, I knew, but I didn't want to say that I knew, so, I mean, it's none of my business, I guess, you know, I can't control anything that anyone else is doing, but it very much became my business, so, yeah.
0: So is it safe to say that the songs you write come from you and your life?
1: Yeah, definitely lived experience, or sometimes it's just a random fleeting thought. I'll record a lot of thoughts that I have on voice memos on my guitar. I'll just, you know, kind of play and then have this free flow of thought and then kind of rework it. So sometimes there will just be lines and songs that, you know, I've like jotted down somewhere. Someone said something in passing and I'm like, oh, I really like that. Or sometimes it kind of just, it does come from that lived experience or, you know, getting out of, you know, just different phases of my life and different relationships, of course, as cheesy as it is, you know, like a lot of songs come from that feeling, you know, and I think just kind of finding different versions of yourself throughout the years, and music has been such a big part of my life. So I would say more than half of my life has been writing songs. So there's a lot of material there to sort through.
0: to find your way through. Does it help you to write these songs?
1: Yeah, no, absolutely. I think it's a lot of, I mean, that in therapy, right? Like you can't have one without the other. Yeah, I mean, I think I've gotten a lot of closure on things and just, it kind of is a litmus test for me to kind of see like, oh, I think I am more healed in that than I'm realizing, especially like the nature of the songs that are coming out. And it's a good way to check in with myself.
0: So Aurora, you've moved around a bit and you've been playing music all this time. So each time you move, you kind of have to reinsert yourself into a new location to, you know, get out and start playing. So what are you doing here in the area to find a way to get out and start playing?
1: Well, the first step is being here. So hello, everybody. I think I'm shamelessly just going to be reaching out to local venues and things like that, just kind of introducing myself. But it is so cold. It's really hard to want to do anything but just be in my house and play guitar and sing to my dogs because they're great listeners. So, yeah, I mean, a lot of it is like reestablishing, moving around. I think I've moved to 5 or 6 different states. So just kind of building that up and meeting other musicians and kind of going from there has been tried and true, what ends up working out for me. Yeah, I mean, I'd like to recreate that space here and to kind of have that community found again. I haven't lived here since I was 18, so I think, you know, I'm a little shy coming back to it here, if sure. I'm being totally honest. So
0: I get that. Yeah. I get that. Now, folks can follow along and reach out to you if they're so interested, so inclined, right?
1: Yeah, absolutely.
0: Where should they find you?
1: Instagram is probably the easiest way to get in touch with me. It's sister_outlaw. My email should be listed. I think there's an external link on there that has the best way to contact me.
0: So. Awesome. All right. So Aurora LaFon, sister_outlaw on Instagram. Aurora, thank you so much for coming by.
1: Yeah, thank
0: it's
1: you.
0: It's wonderful
1: thank
0: you to see you again.
1: Yeah.
0: Yeah. And say hi to your brother, Tom.
1: I absolutely will.
0: All
1: yeah.
0: right.
1: For this next coming album that I'm releasing, he's doing the footwork on it, mastering it, adding in some instrument fill-ins, things like that. So I went and spent a week at his house in Colorado. So we just really buckled down and recorded as many songs as we could. And we did a lot of these stacked harmonies. So he's probably got an insane amount of recordings of just my voice, a lot of oohs and ahs that he's stacking over and over again. So it kind of has that Fleet Foxes feel. So he's definitely busy releasing the Banshee Tree album, my album, random projects, and touring. So he's a busy guy.
0: All right. Yeah. Sounds good. Aurora, thank you so much for coming by.
1: Yeah, thank you.
0: this last song, Hair of the Dog.
1: Yeah.
0: Okay. You want to explain yourself there?
1: I think we've all maybe been there where you keep going back to somewhere that you probably shouldn't be going back to, right? And a lot of this song is in that post-breakup feeling where you're like, oh man, I really shouldn't see them. And then 1, 2, 3 drinks hit and then you are somehow back there and you know, you're cursing yourself of like, I swore all night I wasn't going to send that text, I wasn't going to do it. And then here you are, you know. So I think the lyrics in the song kind of illustrate that a little bit better than I can articulate right now without a guitar. So
0: well, good luck out there.
1: Yeah.

0: 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Thank you for being a member of WEXT Radio.
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6: 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Two-time Grammy nominee Corey Ledé has been playing Zydeco for over 30 years. On his 2023 album, Midi Kamen, he sang entirely in Kourivini, or Louisiana Creole. Coming up, we'll hear a mini-concert with Corey Ledé, featuring songs from his latest album, Live in Alaska. Also coming up, Tedeschi Trucks Band take you into their future soul world.

0: plus LCD Sound System, The Beths, and Stone Temple Pilots. That's today on World Cafe. Before we get to that Acadiana Music Showcase, we get started with the late Todd Snyder, who passed away in 2025. This is from his 2004 album, East Nashville Skyline. Guy knew how to write a song. It's the Ballad of the Kingsmen.
1: The Kingsmen came together in a garage. They could hardly even play, but they practiced night and day. And pretty soon they got to where they could really play that song, Louie Louie. So they saved up all the money from the shows, went into one of them studios, and gave their version of the song a try. Now, I don't know the words to that song, Louie Louie, and I'm pretty sure the singer for the Kingsmen didn't know him either. If he did know him, he didn't get him right on the record, because on the record they sound jumbled in his jaw. It says,

been going kind of crazy lately, and it seemed like nobody could figure out why. So they decided to form a coalition, launch an investigation, you know, for the children. They at least had to

sick of getting beaten up by the pulling guard all week, only to go out on the weekend and watch the quarterback get all the girls. So he formed a band, man. Now he gets all the girls. A few years later, a couple of latchkey kids go tragically mad, and everybody's standing around the television store at the mall trying to figure out what went wrong. This guy says, "You think the life of a kid going to high school could have gotten so bad?" This other guy says,

Or so, our country and some other little country, we start firing all our newest weapons at each other. For some reason or another, right or wrong, like it or not, it happens. And when it happens, people get shot. And when people get shot, they show it on TV a lot. Every night at 6 o'clock. And you don't even have to be 18 to see it. You don't even have to be in first grade. First grade.

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2: 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Welcome to our latest installment of the Acadiana Music Showcase. Produced by our friends at KRVS in Lafayette, it highlights the rich musical history of Southern Louisiana. Today, it's a pleasure to welcome Corey Lede. Even though Corey was born in Houston, he'd spend his summers in Parks, Louisiana, falling in love with Zydeco music. His career spans over 30 years, both as a solo artist and in a trio alongside Old Cafe friends Layla McCalla and Louis Michaud. Lede is a two-time Grammy nominee, and in 2023, he released Midi Kamen, an entire album of original music singing in Kurivini, or Louisiana Creole. Most recently, he released Live from Alaska late last year. Our session gets underway with the performance of Boudin Man. Here's Corey Lede on World Cafe.

0: A little something going like that. Let's keep it jumping a little while. Can we keep it jumping, Primo?
1: Yes, sir.
0: Let's do a little something. There's something called Sweet Mall, y'all. Check it out.

0: now, baby.
1: Oh, that is smoking. Corey Ledé, recorded live for World Cafe, Swivmo. And that puts the wraps on our Acadiana Music Showcase. Thank you so much to Corey Ledé and to the entire staff, the entire team at KRVS at the University of Louisiana at Lafayette who produced this session. We're back in a minute with more World Cafe.
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Like it when you got a good, solid title track, and that's the case with the Beths. Straight Line Was a Lie. That's from last year's album, Straight Line Was a Lie. Hey, guess what? I got another title track for you, this time courtesy of Tedeschi Trucks Band. Song is called Future Soul, and now you know what the album is.

0: One of the few Stone Temple Pilots songs where the hook isn't anchored by the riffs courtesy of the DeLeo brothers, but a proper chorus from Scott Weiland. That's Big Empty, always been my favorite STP song from the album Purple or the Crow soundtrack, depending on your tastes. We've got a few more to go before we close out, including D'Angelo and The Clash. 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
3: 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All of my friends were musicians. 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I'm having a great time.
1: Awesome.
3: I'm so happy doing this. It's just wonderful. Yeah.
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0: When we last heard from the London trio Jungle, by the way, welcome back to World Cafe. Jungle's last record was 2023's Volcano, but it won't be too long before their fifth studio album is out into the world. It's called Sunshine. Drops in August, and first single feels refreshing. Let's go with that. Here's Jungle, Carry On.

0: Clash sending you straight to hell with a side of devil's pie, courtesy of D'Angelo. How scandalous. Or courteous. I don't know. That's it. That's the show. But before we go, thanks to our affiliates nationwide who make this show possible. We produce this program from WXPN at the University of Pennsylvania in Philadelphia. 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I'm Kaleo. 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
0: From NPR, it's World Cafe. Hey, I am Kaleo. Coming up this hour, you know, it was just over 40 years ago that Bruce Hornsby put out his debut album, The Way It Is. He has a new record called Indigo Park, featuring appearances from the late Bob Weir, Bonnie Raitt, and Ezra Koenig. We'll check out the title track today.

That is from his incredible debut album, Bloodline. Plus some live recordings from Lyle Lovett and the New Pornographers. That's today on World Cafe. Going back to 1993 to get us started with Jackson Browne, I'm Alive.

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1: Welcome one, welcome all. I'm Stephen Kaleo. This is World Cafe, and much to celebrate for Bruce Hornsby, who released his debut album, The Way It Is, with The Range, 40 years ago last month. Also last month, he released his latest album, Indigo Park, which features appearances from Bonnie Raitt, Ezra Koenig, Blake Mills, and the late Bob Weir. Check out the title track. Here's Bruce Hornsby on World Cafe.

0: little bit of classical music, a little bit of jazz, and a little bit of pop. It's Leve with Lover Girl from A Matter of Time. And Leve, at the ASCAP Awards, just won the Creative Voice Award, which means a significant career achievement, both informed by their creative spirit and their contributions to the role a creator can play. Getting kids into jazz, that's pretty cool. And Leve joins a list of previous recipients, including Questlove, Wyclef Jean, and Lyle Lovett. Speaking of Lyle, he's next. We've got a live performance from the archives on World Cafe.
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0: 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And I promised you Lyle Lovett, that's in a moment. But up first, here's the Pittsburgh band Rusted Root. Originally recorded in 2002, it's Send Me On My Way.

All right, all right. Originally from the road to Ensenada, but recorded live for World Cafe, one of the finest Texans I have had the pleasure of meeting, Lyle Lovett, in private conversation. 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And speaking of World Cafe alumni, here are the new Pornographers. The new album is called The Former Sight Of. This is Votive.

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0: 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Featuring Ben Montench on keys, it's Cracker with Happy Birthday to Me. Oh, thanks, David. Thanks, Johnny. You didn't have to. I appreciate it, though. Okay, the second hand takes one spin around the clock, and we'll be back on World Cafe.
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2: 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My name is Walter Martin. I'm a musician and a songwriter. I'm in this band called The Walkmen from New York City. 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
0: Welcome back. It's World Cafe. Just a few more songs to go. I've got some David Bowie, Cage the Elephant in a few minutes, but one of the best releases of 2026 so far. Here's Monrovia off of Bloodline. This is Heavy Foot.

0: Bowie as Ziggy and Cage the Elephant as well. Their debut single from early in their Bowling Green, Kentucky days. Ain't No Rest for the Wicked. And that is that on World Cafe. A little bit of authority there. Appreciate you listening. Thank you to all of our affiliates who make this show possible. We produce this show from WXPN at the University of Pennsylvania in Philadelphia. And if you want more World Cafe, we've got your back. Our podcast, World Cafe Words and Music, wherever you get it. I'm Kaleo. This has been World Cafe.
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3: In 2023, Jovi Riccio was awarded the John Prine Songwriters Fellowship, a high honor that also came with a performance slot at Newport Folk Festival. Jovi talks about what it meant to her, the pressure that comes with being a buzzy new artist, and performs songs for her new album, Face the Feeling, live, next time on an encore World Cafe.
4: I'm John DiLiberto, and you're hearing Echoes from PRX. Coming up in this hour, I've got a suite of Eastern-influenced music. We're going to hear Hans Christian, who started as a cellist, but now infuses his music with Eastern instruments and modes. And I've got White Sun. They're a group originally based in Hindi music, although their 2023 Grammy-winning album takes them into more dream pop terrain. And then there's Jasdeep Singh Degam, an Indian sitarist with a penchant for crossing over on his album Anomaly.

Music by Jasdeep Singh Dagon, I've Got That Ahead, as well as Wax Taylor and Cigarettes After Sex. It's all coming up on Echoes. And here's some more Indian-influenced music for you. This goes back a ways, The Winds of Samsara by Ricky Cage and Votar Kellerman.

You're hearing echoes from PRXN. I'm John DiLiberto. I've got Ghost ahead, a really cool electronic act, and we're going to hear Magnolia as well. But let's start with Rona Mack from a really beautiful single. She lives in an RV, although they call them caravans in Wales, where she is based. And I think she actually records this music in her caravan. Here's a track called Sun.

This is Central Control. We have the entire area under electronic surveillance. In addition to closed circuit TV scanners, we have directional microphones in every room.

From the album Effleurece, Ghost with the title piece, the Charmed Days remix of that track. That came out of Wax Taylor, Shaman in Your Arms, with some great vocals by Jennifer Charles. That's from Wax Taylor's new album, Fishing for Accidents. Bill Nelson in there with Silver Rain, Marooned in a Fairy Tale from his latest album, although that will be a dated statement. About as soon as I say it, Stupid Serious, it's called. And Magnolia before that with The Bear and the Shell from All Things Heavy. Really gorgeous track. Michael Hewitt with Blue Avian before that. And we started off with Rona Mack. Coming up in the next half hour, I've got some Jasdeep Singh Dagun and Eric Volo. It's all ahead as Echoes continues from PRX. Did you know about the Echoes app? It's a way you can hear all kinds of music from the Echoes soundscape. You can dial up the Echoes podcast, listen to our live recordings, and check out what's coming up. 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

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I'm John DiLiberto. Coming up, I've got some Eric Volo, but let's start with Cigarettes After Sex, a new single called Pistol.

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Norwegian roots there in a very electronic way, and that came out of Pistol by Cigarettes After Sex. Coming up, I've got White Sun from the White Sun 3 album. You can get a playlist for today's Echoes on our website. That is at echoes.org, and they'll have links to all this great music you're hearing. Just go to echoes.org. Now, I've got a suite of Indian-inspired pieces that will include White Sun and Hans Christian, but let's start with sitarist Jasdeep Singh Degan from his album Anomaly. This is Ulterior Motives.

Hans Christian from one of many great albums he's produced over the years. This one's called Nanda Devi, and we're listening to Between Dusk and Dawn. That came out of White Sun with Harsingh Narsingh from the album White Sun 3, which won a Grammy Award in 2023, and Jasdeep Singh Degan before that from Anomaly. You know, you can't hear great music like this everywhere, and you can't hear Echoes whenever you want, but you can solve those problems with a subscription to Echoes Online. 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Once again, it's Echoes, Echoes.org. I'm John DiLiberto. Thank you for being with me in this hour of Echoes today. Jeff Town is the producer of the show. 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Additional funding comes from our PRX affiliate stations. I've got a tune called The End of Dragons by Gary Newman in the next hour, and he's not singing about Game of Thrones. And at the other end of the sonic spectrum, we're going to hear guitarist Will Ackerman. It's all connected, though, in the next hour on Echoes from PRX.

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I'm John DiLiberto, and you're hearing Echoes from PRX. Coming up in this hour, I've got music by Simmel, something of a slowcore singer from his album, The Day My Father Died. I've also got some Lana Del Rey off her album, Ultraviolence. The Great Northern is a transcontinental railway line that ran from St. Paul, Minnesota to Seattle. It's also the name of an electronic artist from Seattle, and his latest release is the EP, Oceans.

Music from the Great Northern. It's part of the soundscape ahead on Echoes. Here's Goldfrapp. They're kind of overdue for new music. This is off their last album, Silver Eye, a track called Faux Suede Drifter.

You're hearing echoes from PRXN. I'm John DiLiberto. Coming up, I've got Rodrigo y Gabriela and Gary Newman. But let's start with Craig Padilla and Marvin Allen from their album Weathering the Storm. This is Sunflowers in the Wind.

Really nice melodic electronic track there by Roger Universe. Earth Express is the name of the album, and Electrogravity is the tune. That came out of Gary Newman with The End of Dragons, and he's actually using that as a metaphor for how we are ending the planet. It's from his album called Intruder. And Rodrigo y Gabriela before that with Descending from their latest In Between Thoughts, A New World. That really pretty kind of folk-influenced tune was Fen Lily with the Dawn Colored Horse, and Craig Padilla and Marvin Allen up at the top from Weathering the Storm. Coming up in the next half hour, I've got Simmel and Surface 10 as Echoes continues from PRX. Did you know about the Echoes app? 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

You're hearing echoes from PRXN. I'm John DiLiberto. I've got some Lana Del Rey ahead, but first is Will Ackerman from his album Positano Songs. This is And Did I Dream This?

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Lana Del Rey with Ultra Violence, title track to a great album that came out several years back. That was an Echo CD of the month back then. And Simmel before that, a very simple tune, kind of a 60s folk harmony vibe to it. Reminded me a bit of Simon and Garfunkel. Sweet Home, the name of the track from the album The Day My Father Died. And guitarist Will Ackerman up at the top. Coming up, I've got some Surface 10. If you think you missed something I played on Echoes, don't worry, you can find it in the playlist for today's show, and that is at echoes.org. Once again, echoes.org. Here's the Great Northern from the EP Oceans with Shipwreck.

0: Surface 10, his latest album, A Stray Ending. We're listening to Pre-Realm, and that came out of the Great Northern with Shipwreck. I'm John DiLibretto. Thanks for being with me in this hour of Echoes today. Jeff Town is the producer of the show. 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
0: On a slow flow Echoes, we'll hear from a Japanese electronic artist who records as Yaffle. He's got a beautiful ambient chamber music release called After the Chaos, recorded with several Icelandic musicians. I'm John DiLiberto, delivering you from Bedlam on Echoes from PRX.

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I'm John DiLiberto, and you're hearing Echoes from PRX. Coming up in this hour, I've got a suite of Eastern-influenced music. We're going to hear Hans Christian, who started as a cellist, but now infuses his music with Eastern instruments and modes. And I've got White Sun. They're a group originally based in Hindi music, although their 2023 Grammy-winning album takes them into more dream pop terrain. And then there's Jasdeep Singh Degam, an Indian sitarist with a penchant for crossing over on his album Anomaly.

Music by Jasdeep Singh Dagon, I've got that ahead, as well as Wax Taylor and Cigarettes After Sex. It's all coming up on Echoes. And here's some more Indian-influenced music for you. This goes back a ways, The Winds of Samsara by Ricky Cage and Votar Kellerman.

You're hearing echoes from PRXN. I'm John DiLiberto. I've got Ghost ahead, a really cool electronic act, and we're going to hear Magnolia as well. But let's start with Rona Mack from a really beautiful single. She lives in an RV, although they call them caravans in Wales, where she is based. And I think she actually records this music in her caravan. Here's a track called Sun.

0: This is Central Control. We have the entire area under electronic surveillance. In addition to closed circuit TV scanners, we have directional microphones in every room.
1: Turn it off.

From the album Effloresce, Ghost with the title piece, the Charmed Days remix of that track. That came out of Wax Taylor, Shaman in Your Arms, with some great vocals by Jennifer Charles. That's from Wax Taylor's new album, Fishing for Accidents. Bill Nelson in there with Silver Rain, Marooned in a Fairy Tale from his latest album, although that will be a dated statement. About as soon as I say it, Stupid Serious, it's called. And Magnolia before that with The Bear and the Shell from All Things Heavy. Really gorgeous track. Michael Hewitt with Blue Avian before that. And we started off with Rona Mack. Coming up in the next half hour, I've got some Jasdeep Singh Dagun and Eric Volo. It's all ahead as Echoes continues from PRX. Did you know about the Echoes app? It's a way you can hear all kinds of music from the Echoes soundscape. You can dial up the Echoes podcast, listen to our live recordings, and check out what's coming up. 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

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You're hearing Echoes from PRXN. I'm John DiLiberto. Coming up, I've got some Eric Volo, but let's start with Cigarettes After Sex, a new single called Pistol.

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Eric Volo from his album The Shape of Time. Runestone's the name of that track. Eric tapping his Norwegian roots there in a very electronic way. And that came out of Pistol by Cigarettes After Sex. Coming up, I've got White Sun from the White Sun 3 album. You can get a playlist for today's Echoes on our website. That is at echoes.org, and they'll have links to all this great music you're hearing. Just go to echoes.org. Now, I've got a suite of Indian-inspired pieces that will include White Sun and Hans Christian, but let's start with sitarist Jasdeep Singh Degun from his album Anomaly. This is Ulterior Motives.

Hans Christian from one of many great albums he's produced over the years. This one's called Nanda Devi, and we're listening to Between Dusk and Dawn. That came out of White Sun with Harsingh Narsingh from the album White Sun 3, which won a Grammy Award in 2023, and Jasdeep Singh Degan before that from Anomaly. You know, you can't hear great music like this everywhere, and you can't hear Echoes whenever you want, but you can solve those problems with a subscription to Echoes Online. 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Once again, it's Echoes, Echoes.org. I'm John DiLiberto. Thank you for being with me in this hour of Echoes today. Jeff Towne is the producer of the show. 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Additional funding comes from our PRX affiliate stations. I've got a tune called The End of Dragons by Gary Newman in the next hour, and he's not singing about Game of Thrones. And at the other end of the sonic spectrum, we're going to hear guitarist Will Ackerman. It's all connected, though, in the next hour on Echoes from PRX.

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0: matter how much education you had. 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
1: Yeah.
0: So go to school, children, and learn all you can. Now who knows? It's been a change, and you might be the president of the United States one day. 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

Listen, I got a song for just about every occasion. And this is about the most inappropriate one for this week. This is called the summertime thing.

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0: Oh, yeah. Tedeschi Trucks Band, Future Soul, title track to their brand new album, right here on WEXT Radio. Oh, yeah. Dave Michaels, good morning. Those guys going to be coming to Bethel Woods on August 31st and Tanglewood September 2nd. And Lucas Nelson opens both nights. Great to be back here with you. Hey there, it's finally Friday. Finally, right? Weekend right around the bend. Oh, yeah, you can smell it, right? Allergy season as well. Beautiful day in the neighborhood this weekend. Today, we got to get through some showers. Complete forecast coming up. I've also got John Denver right around the bend. Marvin Gaye coming up. U2, Amy Mann, The Revivalists, and a whole lot more.
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0: All right. Well, maybe if we all chant, no rain, no rain, it'll go away, huh? Let's get dressed up in our Bumblebee outfit and chant and listen to this one from Blind Melon on EXT.

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How about that one right there? Brand new from the Parlor Local 518, the duo of Jen and Eric from the ALB. The Sacred is the Sweetest, that brand new song. And they tell us that there's a brand new album right around the bend. It should be here right around summertime. John Denver, before that, with Calypso and the Revivalists back there. WEXT Radio, your home for local music in the Capital Region. 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

0: There's Charmer from Amy Mann. You too gave us Song of the Future. And Marvin Gaye back there. 97.7 and 106.1 EXT. 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Well, good morning. It's 5:32 now. Dave Michaels holding down the morning show fort here on this early, finally, Friday, right? Weekend right around the bend. And coming up at noontime today on the program live at EXT at noontime, we're going to visit with singer-songwriter Jenna Nichols. She's brought along a guitar. She's going to sing for us, play for us. We'll chat with Jenna Nichols today, noontime, right from our studio to your ears. Noontime live at EXT. We'll see some showers around the 518 this morning. Otherwise, mostly cloudy day today with a high near 62 degrees. Cloudy tonight, overnight low 48. Sunny with a high near 78 tomorrow. And a chance of showers, otherwise partly sunny, 80 on Sunday.
1: 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Just say it. 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The artists you love. The songs you didn't know you were waiting for. Here for you. 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
0: I do hope to see you tomorrow in the park. Yeah, Saturday in the park. I think it was the 16th of May. Art in the Park, Congress Park, Saratoga Springs. Come on by. EXT is going to be hanging out from 10 until 4 right there at the carousel. Come on by, say hello. Discover some incredible local art from paintings and ceramics to jewelry and sculpture. It's going to be hands-on fun for the entire family and live music. It's Art in the Park tomorrow, Congress Park in Saratoga Springs from 10 until 4, absolutely free. 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Oh, yeah. Got a brand new one from Brittany Howard and Alabama Shakes to play for you coming up in under 10 minutes. Plus King Tuff, a recent guest in our studio, all the way from the 802. Right now, Catch Secker with a brand new one. The guys in Old Crow Medicine Show. And a song that features Molly Tuttle. 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

Hey, what a great idea. Maybe, just maybe tonight, you'll discover a new local 518 artist or band. Tonight, I think I'm going to go downtown. Jimmy Del Gilmore, right here on WEXT Radio. Brand new one from the Shakes before that, American Dream, and Chris and Rich Robinson back there, Hard to Handle Now. Dave Michaels hanging out with you on a finally Friday. I've got Stevie Ray for TV Tim coming up after this guy, who was a recent guest in our studio on Live at EXT, all the way from Brattleboro, Vermont, the 802. 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

0: 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From their upcoming 11th album, I Built You a Tower. 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Dave Michaels keeping you company until 10 on this finally Friday, this 15th of May. Great to be here with you. Trust dropping off to a great start here today. 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I'm Blue Sky at wextdave. We'll see some blue skies returning to the capital region tomorrow. Complete forecast coming up. Not a complete washout here today, but carry that umbrella with you. I've got Brayson and Noah Cyrus together, brother and sister, in about 20 minutes or so. Black Dub on the way, Mariba, UB40, the latest from Leve, and a brand new song from Peter Anello, local Pawnee singer-songwriter, coming up as well. 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
0: All right, we've also got the first of our morning features, Stacks of Sunrise, in just a bit. 8:30, we've got Dawn of the Dead. You ready for that? How about an appetizer?

Today, I would say it's work. Right. Brand new from Peter Anello, local Pabonet singer-songwriter right there. Everybody's running from something, that brand new song. 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All right, Brayson and Noah Cyrus after Mariba. Here is Counterfeit on EXT.

0: I Believe in You from Black Dove, right here at EXT. The Daniel Ladois instigated collaboration right there. They're an amalgam of dub and blues and soul and rock. Daryl Johnson on bass, Tracy Whitley on vocals, Brian Blade on drums, and Daniel Ladois on piano and guitar. They released their one and only album back in 2010. I was really hoping they'd pump out another album, keep it going, but alas, they did not. They just left us with that one. It is a beautiful album. Brayson and Noah Cyrus before that, Brother and Sister doing As Long As You'll Stay from Brayson's brand new album, From Now On. Brayson, a recent guest in our studio on Live at EXT. And we just chatted with their dad as well over Zoom. Billy Ray Cyrus, we chatted about Achy Breaky Heart and Hannah Montana. He's got a brand new album called The Hill out next month as well. That is sonically delicious. 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All right, 6:33 now with Dave Michaels, keeping you company and warm on this early, finally, Friday. Yeah, it's been damp, it's been rainy, it's been chilly the past couple of days. Well, today's going to be the last day of that, but boy, we really crank up the thermostat. I love it. Some showers mainly this morning in the capital region. Cloudy day today with a high near 62. Cloudy 48 tonight. Sunny 78 tomorrow. And a chance of showers partly sunny 80 Sunday. 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
0: All right. Hope to see you out and about in Congress Park tomorrow in Saratoga Springs for Art in the Park. EXT is going to be hanging out right next to the carousel from 10 until 4. Come on by, say hello, and take in some incredible local art from paintings and ceramics to jewelry and sculpture. Hands-on fun for the entire family and live music. Angelina Valente and Veena and Devesh Chandra will be performing. Admission absolutely free. Come on by, say hello. Art in the Park in Congress Park in Saratoga Springs. 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All right, stay right there. I've got Lucy Dacus right around the bend and Pixies right after this morning. Stax Sunrise, stepping into our way back time machine to 1973. Here's the Mad Lads. I'm So Glad I Fell in Love with You on EXT.

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Al Stewart. I love that song. Old Admirals. Song from 73. Bookending that set of music with songs from 1973. I didn't plan it that way. It just worked out that way. From Al's album, Past, Present, and Future. Brand new one from Lucy Dacus before Al. Planting Tomatoes, a song she released on Record Store Day last month. You can catch Lucy in concert at Mass Mocha, North Adams, Massachusetts, July 23rd. And way back there, the Mad Lads kicked us off. Stax of Sunrise from 73. I'm so glad I fell in love with you. 97.7 and 106.1 EXT. All right, now we make the jump from 73 to 26. Brand new stuff from Red Hot Chili Peppers bassist Flea. Just released his debut solo album called Honora. Here's his song, a Glen Campbell classic with Nick Cave on vocals. Wichita Lineman on EXT.

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0: Here's the opening track on Mumford & Sons' sixth album called Prize Fighter, released back in February. 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Finally, right? 15th of May. Trust dropping off to a great start here today. I've got John, Paul, George, and Ringo on the way. Breakfast with the Beatles at 7.20. Plus a brand new one from the Bell Curves coming up for you in under 15 minutes. Oh, yeah. Put on a fantastic set Saturday at the Lake House stage at Tulip Festival. We had a strong and enthusiastic crowd in the rain all day Saturday. Boy, that was a dreary day, but you showed up. You showed up for us and for the local artists, and we thank you. We had a great time there both days at Tulip Festival. The Bell Curve's coming up. I've also got Cassius Culpepper. I've got the Lightning Seeds and a whole lot more. Stay right there. 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
0: Yeah, summertime will soon be here. There's going to be concerts galore. We've got a big concert announcement for you. Next Thursday, we'll share it with you right here on EXT. All right, here's the Lightning Seeds on EXT.

The Bell Curves, local 518, right here on WEXT Radio, your home for local music in the Capital Region. I'll come back around from Tides and Rain, brand new album from the Bell Curves, who put in a stellar performance at Tulip Festival on Saturday. Despite the rain, despite the cold, the damp, and the dreariness, you showed up, and boy, the artist showed up. It was a great day. It was a great 2 days there at Tulip Festival. Thanks for coming on by and taking in some incredible artists. I'm Dave Michaels, keeping you company until 10 on this finally Friday. Great to be here with you. All right, if you're hungry and ready to go, we've got three now from John, Paul, George, and Ringo. Breakfast with the Beatles. And if it's your birthday today, happy birthday from all of us here at EXT.

I mean, I was always going to be a drummer. I don't know. I just, from when I was a kid, I used to walk to school and look, and there was a musical store, musical instrument store, and I used to look in the window, and I'd only want to look at the drums, you know. The others didn't interest me at all. That was when I was, what, 12, 13. The first drum I ever acquired cost 30 bob in those days. I don't know. It's about $4, and it was just a big one, sort of skin bass drum, which I used to bang on. It drove everyone nuts, and I got rid of them. And the very first kit was everything, you know. I mean, it was bass drum, snare drum, cymbals, bass pedal, hi-hat. I got the drums in January. I was in a band in February. I couldn't play, but I've practiced with the band ever since I got the drums, and I think it's the best way. One time I went to my bedroom upstairs and tried that gig, you know, about practicing or whatever. Once I was told, you know, keep the noise down. I never did it again. I just joined the band. I couldn't play, but I had the instrument. You know, I had the drums, and in those days, if you had the gear, you could get into a band, didn't matter if you could play it or not.

yeah, money. That's what I want. Wrapping it up for us today, Breakfast with the Beatles. John, Paul, George, Ringo, and George, the fifth Beatle, George Martin on piano right there. Originally recorded in 1959 by Barrett Strong. That was the thrilling closing track on the guy's second album with the Beatles. Wrapping it up for us today, Breakfast with the Beatles. 97.7 and 106.1 EXT. Nobody Knows, Sir Paul from McCartney 2 before that, and Birthday from the White Album. Happy birthday if it's your birthday today. I'm Dave Michaels. That'll do it for us today and this week. We'll pause for the weekend. Come together again Monday morning, same Dave time, same Dave channel. And that's me. I'm Dave Michaels. You're a head chef and bottle washer. You reach out anytime, Dave at WEXTradio.org. I'm Blue Sky at WEXT Dave. 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

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Sunshine and warmth, that's what I want. I'll take the money as well, but check out that forecast in the 518 today. Some showers, mainly this morning. Cloudy day today with a high near 62. Cloudy and 48 tonight. Sunny, beautiful, 78 tomorrow, and a chance of showers, partly sunny, 80 on Sunday. Stay right there. Coming up in about 15 minutes, a brand new song from Grace Potter from an upcoming album called Trespasser. It's coming out in August. Also a new one from Jesse Malin and a classic from the English Beat. Right now, music out of our discovery bin from John Butler. Here's Going Solo on EXT.

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Yeah, the English Beat right there. A song that was written by Jerome Doc Pomus and Mort Sherman, made popular by Andy Williams in 1963. And 20 years later, British band The English Beat took a reggae rearrangement to number 3 in the UK. 97.7 at 106.1 EXT. All right, hold on to your hat or your seat or whatever. Here's a brand new song from Grace Potter. She's releasing a brand new album called Trespasser August 21st. First taste of it right here at EXT. This song is called Love Me Not. When I-

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0: Dry Spell, brand new one from Casey Musgraves right there from Middle of Nowhere, brand new album. It is so good. That album title comes from an actual sign in her town of Golden, Texas, proclaiming it as the Middle of Nowhere. Casey's going to be hitting the road this fall. She's got two back-to-back shows at MSG, Madison Square Garden, August 31st and September 1st. 97.7 and 106.1 EXT. Listener-supported roots and rock. It's 8.05 now. Dave Michaels keeping you company until 10. How are you? Doing all right? Finally, Friday, right? Oh, yeah. Weekend right around the bend. I've also got Joe Walsh coming up. I've got Laura Lee, local Fabinator, Dermot Kennedy, Boy and Bear, Betty LeVette, and hold on more. So stay right there. 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Tanglewood's popular artist series presents Jerry Garcia's Symphonic Celebration with the Boston Pops in concert Tuesday, June 30th at Tanglewood. 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
0: All right, why don't we kick off this set of music with Sean Mullins, who back in 2011 dropped by our studios and did this song, his big 1998 hit for us.

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Her parents threw big parties, you know, everyone was there. 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

There you go, Laura Lee on WEXT. Local 518 right here on your home for local music in the Capital Region. Brand new song called Johnny from Laura. Meadows, classic from Joe Walsh, and Happy Ending, a band that formed in Oxford, Mississippi back in 2020. We heard their song Machines from their brand new album, Big Sun. All right, stay right there. I've got Boy and Bear coming up and Dermot Kennedy after Betty LeVette.

0: Boy, I love that one. I haven't heard that one in a while. Thought I'd play that one for you. Southern Sun from the Aussie indie folk band Boy and Bear. Harlequin Dream, their album out in 2014. Jeremy Kennedy right behind that with Funeral. And Betty the Best stepping into our way back time machine to 1965. Let Me Down Easy. 97.7 and 106.1 EXT. All right, we'll let you down easy by letting you know that the sun will come out tomorrow, Annie. Some showers, mainly this morning around the 518. It's going to be a cloudy one, though. High near 62, cloudy 48 tonight. Sunshine in full force tomorrow. Beautiful day, high near 78 degrees. There's a slight chance of showers, otherwise partly sunny. 80 again on Sunday. Hope to see you out there tomorrow. EXT is going to be hanging out right next to the carousel in Congress Park for Art in the Park in Saratoga Springs. We're going to be there from 10 until 4. 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We've got Veena and Devesh Chandra performing as well, and some incredible local art. 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
0: All right, stay put. I've got brand new music from The Strokes and Mitski right around the bend. Right now, Dawn of the Dead. And we're going to go back to the garden for this one. Max Gasger's Farm, Woodstock, August 16th, 1969. These guys appeared around 10:30 p.m., put on a set that included this one.

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Brand new music right here at EXT from 23-year-old singer-songwriter Presley Hale, who hails from Hamilton, Texas. A song called Just Drivin'. Mitski's latest, I'll Change For You, right before that. 97.7 and 106.1 EXT. All right, stay right there. Pete Townsend's coming to get you. He's after this one, brand new from The Strokes, whose brand new album, Reality Awaits, drops June 26th. Here's Going Shopping at EXT.

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0: borrowing some inspiration from Joni Mitchell's California, there's Tonight from Girl Sweet Voiced. 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Yeah, and Girl Sweet Voiced, brand new music right here at EXT. She produces all of her own music in her bedroom. Have that beautiful pop aesthetic to all of her songs. So cool. We get to share her music right here on EXT. I'm Dave Michaels, keeping you company until 10. It is a finally Friday weekend right around the bend. Oh, my goodness. Right? The Red Clay Strays also right around the bend. I've got Graham Parker, Devin Gilfillian, The Call, The Cowboy, and Cassandra Kavinsky, Local 518. 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

Well, we were just talking about Joni Mitchell at the top of the hour, playing Girl Sweet Voiced and her song Tonight, which takes inspiration from Joni's California. Thought I'd play you that one, Both Sides Now. Joni's song, covered there by Cassandra Kavinsky, local Pabonet singer-songwriter from Saratoga Springs. Right here on WEXT Radio, your home for local music in the Capital Region. All right, stay right there. We love the Red Clay Strays. They're coming up after this one. We love Devin Gilfillian. Here's his brand new song. It's titled IRL, or In Real Life, on EXT.

0: Graham Parker, the Red Clay Strays right before that, and brand new stuff from Devin Gilfillian called IRL. 97.7 and 106.1 EXT. I hope you're doing all right. Dave Michaels hanging out with you on a finally Friday. 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Some gray skies today in the Capital Region. Let's check out that weather forecast. Some showers mainly this morning. It's going to be cloudy otherwise, high near 62 degrees. Cloudy night tonight, overnight low 48. Sunny near 78 tomorrow. And a chance of showers, partly sunny, 80 Sunday. 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
0: All right, a couple of things I want to tell you about before we get into Dave's Daily Double here. Tomorrow, hope to see you in Congress Park in Saratoga Springs. Art in the Park returns 10 until 4. EXT is going to be hanging out right next to the carousel. Come on by and check out some incredible art, from paintings and ceramics to jewelry and sculpture. Hands-on fun for the entire family and live music as well. Angelina Valente will be performing, and Veena and Devesh Chandra will be there as well. Admission absolutely free. Come on by. Say hello. I'm going to be down there. Chris Wink is going to be there. And who knows who else will show up. Hopefully you. Come on by. Say hello. And also, we want you to enter to win tickets to go check out Samantha Fish, who's going to be at the Troy Savings Bank Music Hall next Thursday. You can enter to win at our website, WEXTRadio.org. All right. Stay right there. I've got a brand new one from Beck on the other side of Dave's Daily Double. And this morning, Double Shot from Zeppelin, not EXT.

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Grizzly Bear on WEXT Radio with 2 weeks. And back before that, his brand new one called Ride Lonesome. You don't have to ride lonesome. We're going to ride shotgun with you all day long. I'm Dave Michaels, just about out of time for now. Laura Grant's coming up at the top of the hour. More incredible music for your midday on the way, including live at EXT, Jenna Nichols in our studio at noontime. Hope you have a great day and a fabulous weekend. It's going to be a beautiful one. Hope to see you in Congress Park tomorrow in Saratoga Springs for Art in the Park. We're going to be down there from 10 until 4. Come on by, say hello, and take in some incredible wares from local artisans. I'll leave you with a couple more, the Fab Four, after this one, brand new from Joe Pernice. Hear a song that features Norman Blake, I'd Rather Look Away, on EXT. See ya.

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0: New music from the New Pornographers, Votive. It's from their latest album, The Former Sight Of. Exit 97.7 and 106.1 WEXT. I'm Laura Grant. Happy Friday, everybody. It is the end of the week. We made it. The weekend is right here. It's so close we can taste it. I've got lots of great music on the way to serenade you through this Friday and sail into the weekend. I've got new music from Goose coming up and a discovery track from a pair of Scottish identical twins known as the Elidus.
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1: Okay. I don't think we need that.
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2: And there is that discovery track from that pair of Scottish twins I was talking to you about earlier, the Elidus. Willow is the name of the new single. Make sure you follow the gals on Instagram to keep up with all their goings-on. They're just fantastic. Goose back there, Good to Be. That is off the new album, Big Modern. 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And the joy of helping WEXT in the process. On the way, I've got Lucinda Williams, new music from Sturgill Simpson. Oop, nope, Johnny Blue Skies. That's who he is now. But first, here's a classic from Moody Blues.

0: Lucinda Williams on WEXT Buttercup. Ahead of that, new music from Johnny Blue Skies and the Dark Clouds Situation. It's off the new album, Mutiny After Midnight, and we started out with that classic from Moody Blues, I'm Just a Singer in a Rock and Roll Band. 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
0: 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I'm Laura Grant. I've got new music from local 518 band Eastbound Jesus. 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

Love that song from Molly Tuttle, The Highway Knows. It's from her album So Long, Little Miss Sunshine. Modest Mouse ahead of that, Picking Dragon's Pockets. I love that song. I just love it so much. It's off their new album, An Eraser and a Maze, which is coming out on June 5th. And local 518 band Eastbound Jesus started us off with 900 Miles. It's off their new album, Hard to Get to Heaven, which came out just about a week ago on the 8th. On the way, more great music. I've got the Wood Brothers coming up. We're going to roll it back to the 80s with the Pretenders. They've got a message of love for us. But first, it's time to hush. Here's new music from Oteil Burbridge and Lamar Williams Jr.

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0: TTB on WEXT, Future Soul. It is the title track of their latest album. You know, we all know they're not coming us back this summer. Yes, I am still bummed about it, but I am excited that they are coming to Tanglewood. Tanglewood is beautiful. It's a fabulous venue. They'll be coming there on September 2nd. Head to their website for ticket info. The Wood Brothers before that, One More Day. And Oteil Burbridge and Lamar Williams Jr. started us off with that new single, Hush. They played Brooklyn yesterday. They're staying in New York for another performance today, and then they move on to Boston. On the way, I've got new music from His Golden Messenger and local 518er Annie Dresner with a new single. Can't wait to share that one with you.
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0: 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I'm Laura Grant. It is time to put on our hockey skates with Kathleen Edwards on WEXT.

the latest single from local 518er Annie Dresner, Dumb Boy. Make sure you follow Annie on social media on Instagram at Annie Dresner. UB40 ahead of that, Cherry Oh Baby, and His Golden Messenger in that set with new music in the middle of it. It's off the new album, I'm People, which came out on May 1st. If you want to see His Golden Messenger in person, going to be playing Woodstock on November 5th and will be in New York on November 6th. 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

0: Wilco on WEXT. I might. Ahead of that, Robert Plant doing a Moby Grape classic tune from 1969. It's a Beautiful Day that was featuring Susie Deanne. It's off Robert's latest album, Saving Grace. And we started out with a celebration from Kool and the Gang. On the way, more great music. I've got Peter Gabriel coming up, the latest from Alison Russell, and a discovery track from the Cyrus family. Can't wait to share that one with ya.
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0: 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I'm Laura Grant. Here's that discovery track from Billy Ray and Noah Cyrus on Our Way Along on WEXT.
3: Where the sun rises on the hill, put me there. Bury me there. And if you see me

My Bloody Valentine, taking us back to 1991 with When You Sleep. Sam Kemp of Far Out Magazine said, When You Sleep is the song that most defines shoegaze. I think that's really cool. Alison Russell ahead of that, Rainbows, that's off her new album In the Hour of Chaos. And Billy Ray and Noah Cyrus started us off with that discovery track On Our Way Along. The Cyrus family really knocking out some bangers these days. We had Noah's brother in studio with us not too long ago, Brazen Cyrus. He did a live at EXT. You can check it out on demand on our website, wextradio.org. And while you're there, click that red donate button. On the way, I've got Cat Stevens with one of my favorite songs. Also, the latest from the Beths, but first, here's new music from Deer Tick.

0: 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Exit 97.7 and 106.1 WEXT. The following program was previously recorded.
1: All right. Thank you, everybody. Thank you very much. We appreciate your support. Are you ready? Here's live at EXT.
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0: We're live at EXT. That's Jenna Nichols, No Boots. Hi, Jenna.
1: Hi, Chris. How are you?
0: I'm doing wonderfully, especially after you play that song for me. Thank you for doing that.
1: Thanks for having me play it.
0: That song just has this sort of quirky, just like careless, breezy kind of feel to it, but it feels like it's extraordinarily planned.
1: Yeah. Well, so that song was a cowboy song that was written for a show that was about a cowboy that lived in the 1930s named Will James. The actual show ended up never happening due to COVID, but I had written all these songs for the show, and I have all these cowboy songs, and I like to play them. They're a lot of fun, and I thought I'd throw that in there.
0: It's a lot of fun.
1: Yeah, thanks. Fun to yodel.
0: Fun to yodel. Jenna, you were in business in the city.
1: Yes.
0: Working in the city, the 9 to 5 or whatever, however many hours it actually was. You decided, done.
1: Yeah. I'd done it for a long time. I enjoyed that work. And then, you know, it just felt like it was time. I had always been doing music on the side and writing on the side. And all of my friends were musicians. And I was in this musical community, but not 100% in it. And I had always wanted to be. And so I decided a few years ago to just take the leap and give it a try. And, you know, take it one day at a time, and I'm still doing that, and it's 4 years later. So,
0: and you're having fun.
1: I'm having a great time.
0: Awesome.
1: I'm so happy doing this. It's just wonderful. Yeah.
0: Well, that's good. I'm glad it's working out for you.
1: It is. It is. I've met so many amazing people who have been so supportive, and collaborated with wonderful musicians, and have learned so much. It's really been an incredible experience, and for all of the years that I was so afraid to do this, if I had only known that, you know, the things that were so hard, that are hard about this job, are so infinitesimal compared to the rewards that you get, I would have done it a long time ago.
0: Well, we're glad you did, finally.
1: Thanks.
0: That's good.
1: Me too.
0: You have an album that's out with called The Commuter.
1: Yes, that's right.
0: You worked with Larry again?
1: That's right.
0: Larry Campbell?
1: Yep.
0: Mm-hmm. Tell me about that experience.
1: That was a wonderful experience. Larry is obviously a legend, you know, from playing with Bob Dylan and Levon Helm and producing some of those amazing records. And he's a genius of a multi-instrumentalist. But also, he handled himself with such grace in the studio. And I learned so much just in the recording and just watching him record, but then also how he would conduct himself with other musicians and trying to get the best performances out of them without really telling them what to do. He sort of just coaxed it out of them in a really beautiful way, and just a total gentleman and just really wonderful guy.
0: Jenna Nichols is here with us. Her latest album, The Commuter, we're talking about. The record, your music, the record especially, but your music has this very old world vibe to it.
1: Yes.
0: Like vintage,
1: yes,
0: you might say.
1: Yes.
0: Where does that come from you?
1: So I grew up listening to classical music, but also jazz, like early jazz, 1920s and 30s jazz, and also watching movies from the 20s and 30s. And musicals from the 30s that mostly were composed by, you know, Irving Berlin and George Gershwin. Those were the pop writers of the day, essentially, and, you know, the Tin Pan Alley artists. And when you are a child and that is what you're exposed to, you just become a sponge for those kinds of things. And that's really what clicked with me and still does. And then later on, I got into early country. And so I just kind of paid attention and listened really well to a lot of those genres and time and that music of those time periods. And yeah, and then now it comes out in my own writing.
0: Yeah, that's very cool. Why don't we hear some of your own writing now? Back to you.
1: Mm-hmm.
0: One of the things that people talk about when they have seen you is what you're about to do in this next song, is that mouth trumpet thing.
1: Yes.
0: I mean, obviously, that's something that they would do in those older records, mm-hmm. right? When did you decide you were going to take a shot at that?
1: It was really out of necessity. I do a lot of solo shows. When you're writing a song that clearly calls for a solo and you have no soloist standing next to you, you have to become resourceful. And so that's what I did. You know, I have a lot of songs that I whistle in, or I'll do something just to sort of, you know, put a melody in where a solo should be from another instrument. And so I just kind of made that up. And, you know, it's not that hard to do, but it, you know, it's just something that it suits a purpose.
0: and it seems like it captivates people. Because again, I hear from people about it a lot. When, oh, Jenna, she's the woman that does the great mouth trumpet.
1: Yeah.
0: All right, well, let's hear Back to You. We're live at EXT, Jenna Nichols.

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1: This song's called Tie String.
2: Hey, my, my, you caught the sun in your eye. It's like a summer bird.

0: And we're live at EXT. That's Tie a String. Oh, that's a beautiful song. Where does that
1: come from?
0: Where does inspiration for something like that come from?
1: So Tie a String, there was a specific instance where I was looking, I was in the bathroom vanity and looking in the mirror and pulling out my gray hair, and this is starting to come in. And I asked my husband to come in and get the gray hair that was coming in the back. I've asked him to do this before, and he usually will just, you know, come in, look, and say, I don't have any, and he'll walk away. But this time he didn't do that, and he just actually pulled a lot of hair out of my head. And and I was getting really frustrated and a little sad. My husband, he just sort of turned to me and he said, you're as pretty as the day that I met you. And I just thought it was really sweet. So, you know, he and I have been together for a long time. And so that song's really about, you know, just growing old together.
0: That's lovely.
1: Thanks.
0: Lovely. And one of the things now that you're doing is you're traveling a lot, being out on the road.
1: That's right.
0: As they say, you're getting paid to travel, and then you get to spend an hour or two on stage playing some music.
1: That's right. Yeah, the show is the break.
0: But it's a lot of fun, right?
1: It's great. It's great fun. And I just being in the car, you know, I can listen to whatever I want. And, you know, I'm always going to someplace new and different landscapes and different towns and meeting all kinds of people on the way. It's really so much fun. I love it. I love it.
0: Do you find that life is also inspirational to help you make more music?
1: Yes and no. Yes, in that I am gaining a great deal of life experience. No, in that I'm very busy. And so to have time to actually stop and be in a place where I can be settled enough to sit down and write something has been a little bit challenging. So I'm kind of working that out right now, and just trying to find the time to do it.
0: Got to find the balance.
1: Yeah, yeah. But in terms of material to pull from, you know, I've got it in spades. So so from all the traveling around I've been doing. So it's been great.
0: Well, you mentioned as we were getting set up here, you just put out The Commuter not all that long ago.
1: Yeah.
0: But you got another record ready
1: to
0: come?
1: Yeah.
0: What's going on, Jenna?
1: I know. So in June, I'm hoping to release an album that I recorded with Peter Mulvey, who is a very well-known singer-songwriter. He and I did an album of songs that we had on the back burner that sort of harken back to the American songbook style. So we went down to an old mercantile that was abandoned in Floyd, Virginia, and we recorded it in the mercantile, and it was filmed. So the whole thing is on video, and then we have the recording from it. It turned out really, really well. It's a really beautiful set of songs, and it was a really fun project to do. Really, really fun.
0: Wow, that's so cool.
1: It's so cool.
0: So cool. I can't wait to see it.
1: Yeah, it turned out, I love the way it came out. And we got this old piano from a thrift store. Our friend who was the videographer just refurbished the whole thing. And it was sitting in the middle of the mercantile. And so, you know, we have this old timey piano, and It was really, really cool, really fun.
0: Nice. And it's just the two of you?
1: It's three of us, actually. So it's Peter, myself, and we have a friend in Philadelphia named Ross Bellenois, who is a wonderful instrumentalist, guitar player. He plays guitar, he plays melodica, he plays glockenspiel. And so we had him do all of these crazy instruments. And yeah, it just adds a really beautiful color to the tracks.
0: Wow, it's very exciting.
1: Thanks.
0: So glad. Yeah. Well, there's more new music
1: coming.
0: There's
1: more to come. Yeah.
0: Well, keep going.
1: Thanks.
0: We're with Jenna Nichols live at EXT. Her current album is The Commuter, and we'll be getting a new one soon. Mm-hmm. So we saved this last song because you didn't want to break my heart all the way through and then have to try and talk after it, right? Yeah. So tell me about this last one.
1: Yeah. So this song has a long title. It's called Ain't It Sad When a Good Love Goes Away. And it's really about the end of a relationship and how two people can know who love each other very much, but they can kind of know it's over, and it kind of takes a long time to make the decision to end it. and go their separate ways. I was just talking to a friend who had recently been divorced, and she knew that she was going to get a divorce 3 or 4 years before she actually got up the courage to say, this isn't working. Mm-hmm. The more I read about things like that, the more I realized that that's actually a pretty common thing. And when two people separate, it doesn't mean that they don't love each other. I wanted to write something about that, and so I did, and I actually played it for my husband, and without giving him any kind of backstory, and so I played it, and he said, that's a really beautiful song, but are we okay? And I was like, yeah, we're fine, we're fine.
0: Yeah, maybe giving him the backstory would have kept that reaction.
1: Yeah, I need to give him the backstory before I
0: He was probably catching
1: him.
0: His breath the whole
1: yeah,
0: way through.
1: Yeah, I was like, are we, what are you trying to say?
0: Oh, no. Well, all right. Well, thank you for playing it today.
1: Thank you.
0: We're live at EXT, Jenna Nichols.

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And there was our Friday fish fry. Everything's right. Shout out to my favorite fish fan on the planet, my friend Amanda. Amanda, that one was for you. When you see Amanda at some of the concerts coming up this summer, say hi to her. She'll be sitting there with her knitting. And Rhea Curley back there. Thank God for you. Rhea is just so fantastic. I've done a couple interviews with her. You can check them out on demand on our website, wextradio.org, and give Rhea a follow on social media. On the way, I've got the Black Keys doing an Ike Turner tune. But first, here's new music from Death Cab for Cutie.

0: the Black Keys doing that Ike Turner song, You Got to Lose. It's from their new album, Peaches. They are on their Peaches tour, and they're going to be stopping by Western New York on October 10th. Head to their website for ticket info. And Death Cab for Cutie started us off with Riptides. It's off their new one, I Built You a Tower.
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0: 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I'm Laura Grant. Lots of great music on the way. I've got the latest from Mumford & Sons, taking it back to 1991 with Massive Attack. But first, here is the latest single from Suki Waterhouse, Back in Love on WEXT.

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0: The latest from Mumford & Sons here. That was featuring the fantastic Chris Stapleton off their new album, Prize Fighter. I keep saying it, and I will say it again. It is a no-skip album. This album is just fantastic. I'm super excited because they are coming to MSG on August 11th through the 13th. I will be seeing them there. I am super excited. If you want tickets, you know what to do. On the way, I've got local 518er Erica Rose. Also, new music from Devin Gilfillian coming up, and a bit further down the line, my guys Simon and Garfunkel.
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Local 518er Erica Rose, California. That is off her latest EP, Cry Baby. Make sure you follow Erica Rose on social media to keep up with all her goings on. Jewel ahead of that, and the latest from Devin Gilfillian back there, Hold On. It's off his new album, Time Will Tell. That's coming out next month. Super excited for that. 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Now a song that evokes the longings for springtime. April come, she will.

0: Leon Bridges on WEXT, coming home. Ahead of that, Kishi Bashi with Wait for Springtime. That's off the EP Immigrant. If you want to see Kishi Bashi in person, going to be playing Sherman's Park, the Caroga Lake Music Festival happening on July 29th at 8 p.m. And Simon and Garfunkel started us off with April Come She Will. On the way, I've got Steve Forbert, also the latest from Melissa Etheridge and new music from Ziggy Marley.
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0: 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I'm Laura Grant. Here is a discovery track from Angelique Kidjo. 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

Sheryl Crow on WEXT. Come on, come on. I learned something very cool recently, that she spent the early part of her career as a backup singer for Michael Jackson on tour, and she said that it was super tough and he was such a perfectionist, and that was something that she would never do again. Melissa Etheridge ahead of that, Being Alive off her latest album, Rise, and Steve Forbert in that set, Born Too Late. I always used to think that I was born too late, born in the wrong time. On the way, I've got Mark Broussard, the latest from the Black Crowes, but first, Ziggy Marley's latest, Racism is a Killer, on WEXT.

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0: Samantha Fish on WEXT, doing that Neil Young cover of Don't Let It Bring You Down. 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I've got Sam Fender and Will Daly coming up, and a new one from Almost Monday.
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0: If you're just tuning in, I want to say a big thank you to you for turning that dial to WEXT Radio, because this is where you leave regular radio behind. 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

Music Discovery with Almost Monday, Leaving is Easy. That is off their new album that is coming out tomorrow. And if you want to see those guys in person, they are playing New York on June 18th. Head to their website for ticket info. Will Daly giving us a higher education back there. And the latest from Sam Fender and Olivia Dean, Rain Me In. It's off Sam's new album, People Watching. I have become such an Olivia Dean fan over the past 6 months. I just love her voice so much. 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

0: The Milk Carton Kids on WEXT, Heaven. Ahead of that, Kacey Musgraves' Dry Spell. That's off her new album, Middle of Nowhere. The album title comes from an actual sign in her town of Golden, Texas, where it proclaims it is the middle of nowhere. Kacey Musgraves is going on tour, and she's going to be stopping by New York August 31st and September 1st. Head to her website for ticket info. And we started out with that classic from David Bowie. On the way, I've got Procol Harum. I also have new music from Peter Frampton and local 518 band Circe.
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0: 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I'm Laura Grant. Here's that new single from local 518 band Circe I was teasing earlier. This is Little Phoenix on WEXT Radio.

0: Albany. Hello, John Batiste here. Thank you for being a member of WEXT Radio. 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

The latest from Snowcaps on WEXT, Heathcliff. Peter Frampton ahead of that with Buried Treasure featuring Benmont Tench off his new album Carry the Light. It is the first time Peter Frampton has released new music in 16 years. And local 518er Cersei started us off with Little Phoenix. That is it for me today. Thank you so much for listening. Exit 97.7 and 106.1 WEXT. I'm Laura Grant. Stick around for Chris Wink. DMB at 3 is right around the corner. But to play me out, Taj Mahal and the Phantom Blues Band.

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0: Lying in the Hands of God from Big Whiskey and the Grugrooks King. 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Happy Friday, my friend. It's the middle of the month, and boy, do we have a big week in store for you next week, including celebrating the late, great Joey Ramone on his birthday on Tuesday. That's going to be absolutely fun. I've got a cool new music discovery from Providence, Rhode Island by the name of Kara McKee coming up this hour. Also on the way, the Midnight Choir from the local 518. And I want to thank you. I do. 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

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On a Friday afternoon, we just heard the band The Midnight Choir. The song is Curveball from their self-titled record. The Pernice Brothers from Somerville, with the song Somerville, 97.7 and 106.1 WEXT Radio. Biba Doobie back there, too, featuring the Marias, a cool new tune called All I Did Was Dream of You. Hi, my name is Chris Wink, and if you're a fan of music, you have found the right radio station. I've got a cool new music discovery coming up that we're playing a lot because it's really awesome. Girl Sweet Voiced from London, England, uses a looped line from Joni Mitchell's California to make this song, and Joni says she likes it. And I like it, too. I want to play it for you coming up in just a little bit. From Providence, Rhode Island, this new music discovery goes by the name Kara McKee. Here's Goodbye on WEXT Radio.

0: coming out of New Orleans. You Make My Heart Stop. There you go. Heart Stop is the name of the song from the Revivalists and their new album, Get It Honest. We heard the Barr Brothers from Montreal. You know they're not originally from Montreal? No, they're from the Providence and Boston music scene, but they fell in love, and so they moved to Montreal to be where their loves were. The two of them, the brothers did. That's so cool. Thanks for leaving regular radio behind. Hey, I've got a cool classic tune from The Shins on the way and some new music. I promised you that track that's based on Joni Mitchell's California from Girl Sweet Voiced coming up.
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If you care a little too much, it can be a little creepy, right? Girl Sweet Voiced before that. That's a song built on that looped line from Joni Mitchell's California. Joni says, thumbs up. She loves it. And I dig it too. But let me know what you think of Girl Sweet Voiced and that song tonight. I'm Chris at WEXTradio.org. I've got Emily Scott Robinson on the way and The Boss, the meeting with The Boss at 4 o'clock. Need to Breathe, back with a new record called The Long Surrender on WEXT Radio.

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0: Weekdays at 4, it's the Meeting with the Boss. The only boss we listen to. Talking about Bruce Springsteen, there's Back in Your Arms. Weekdays at 4, we've got this. Some music from The Boss. Emily Scott Robinson, her new record Appalachia, and Modest Mouse with the album We Were Dead Before the Ship Even Sank that came out back in 2007, way back then. Do you remember the heady days, the early days of WEXT? Well, there you go. We're celebrating 19 years this summer. Coming up this hour, I've got Christine Bilay with Gina Coleman from the local 518. And I'm going to tell you something I'm probably not supposed to tell you later this hour, okay? Shh, don't tell anyone I said I was going to do this.
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0: Did you watch the Summer of Soul movie that Questlove made? Wow, so amazing. This originally was on Nina Simone Sings the Blues, and this was performed live at the Summer of Soul, Backlash Blues, Nina, WEXTRadio.org.

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It's your home for local music in the Capital District. Local 518 Gina Coleman teamed up there with Pittsfield, Massachusetts Christine Bilay, and the song is Soldier of Love. Katie Gallagher before that, speaking of Local 518, her new song American Gods, and we also heard American Dream from Alabama Shakes. Hi, my name is Chris Wink. Thank you for letting me be your DJ this Friday afternoon. Now I'm going to tell you something that I don't think I'm supposed to tell you, but I'd rather ask for forgiveness for doing something I shouldn't have done rather than leave this off the table. Apparently, Grace Potter is about to release some new music, and that's cause for celebration. So why don't we play a fan favorite from 2012, The Lion, the Beast, the Beat, WEXTRadio.org.

0: Leve just put out the deluxe edition of the album A Matter of Time, and that new song is on it. I love it. She's awesome. Mad Woman, 97.7 and 106.1 WEXT. Chet Faker from Australia before that, and Grace Potter and the Nocturnals. Well, Grace has a new record coming. I don't think I'm supposed to tell you that, so please don't get me in trouble. We have a good thing going on, you and I, right? Yeah. All right, coming up, I've got George Thorogood going back a ways. We'll hear from Alabama's The Red Clay Strays. And Elmo, are you all white?
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Happy Friday afternoon, my friend. Wang Dang Doodle, right there is George Thorogood from his Party of One record that came out in 2017. Sturgill Simpson, I mean Johnny Blue Skies before that with The Dark Clouds, and the song Situation is on the as yet to be released on streaming services album called Mutiny After Midnight. So you get to hear that record here because listeners support this radio station, and we support you, Johnny Blue Skies. 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WEXTRadio.org. I'm Chris Wink. I've got Dylan at Dusk on the way next hour from the album Oh Mercy. Classic music from Fleetwood Mac. Something new from Lucy Dacus. And in a moment, we'll hear from Monrovia. But first, from Alabama. These guys are pretty cool. They're called the Red Clay Strays on WEXTRadio.org.

0: Tedeschi Trucks Band. 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Hi there. My name is Chris Wink. Thanks for taking me home with you on a Friday night. Don't worry, I'll talk my way into dinner. I'm good at that. When there's food, there's a way. Lucy Dacus is coming up this hour. Local 518 Julia Alseroff, who was amazing with her band, Paintbrush Charlie, at Tulip Fest last weekend. Last weekend. Wow, that was just seems like yesterday, but it was last weekend. Anyway, that was a lot of fun. And we're going to hear Dylan at Dusk tonight from the Oh Mercy record, too. WEXTradio.org.
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There's something wrong. It's your home for local music in the Capital District. Local 518 Julia Alseroff and her record called Infidelity and the song Still Breaking. You get a chance to see Julia. You really should do it. Or her band Paintbrush Charlie. Either one, and you're going to be very happy. And you'll be thanking me. I know you will. Before Julia, Ronnie Laws and Lucy Dacus. Lucy Dacus is going to be one of the outdoor concerts at Mass Mocha on July 23rd. WEXTRadio.org is where the playlist is. I'm WEXT Chris on social media. Drop by and say hi sometime. I'd love to hear from you. So Bob Welch was in the band Fleetwood Mac back in the mid-70s. He wrote this one from their 9th album, the song Angel, on WEXTRadio.org.

0: Alison Russell with my number one record of 2021 called Outside Child. That's Persephone. 97.7 and 106.1 WEXT, a fan favorite from 2021, too. Brandi Carlile with a record that's sure going to be a fan favorite from last year called Returning to Myself and the song Human. My name is Chris Wink. Thank you for letting me be your DJ. It's wonderful to be with you here on a Friday. How many little birds do you want to hear? Coming up, some Bob Marley. Also on the way, Jack White's got a new record. Oh, and Dylan at Dusk from Oh Mercy. Right after.
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Somebody seen him hanging around at the old dance hall on the outskirts of town. He looked into her eyes when she stopped him to ask if he wanted to dance.

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Somebody is out there beating on a dead horse. She never said nothing, there was nothing she wrote. 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

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That's new from Jack White, 97.7 and 106.1 WEXT. Three Little Birds, Bob Marley and the Wailers, and Cassius Culpepper. He's a man of his word. You know, he's going to be in town in June. He's opening the show for Jelly Roll up at SPAC. And we're kind of hoping we can do a little something with him. Would you like to be part of that? Reach out to me, chris@wextradio.org. Man in the Long Black Coat was Dylan at Dusk Tonight from the album Oh Mercy. Friday evening, Pizza and Root Beer Night. Yep, we're getting there. 6 o'clock tonight, I'll place that order. Let's go back to Roseanne Cash's The Wheel. She's got a birthday coming up soon. WEXTradio.org.

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0: Hey, hey, hey, from Chicago, Brigitte Calls Me Baby, and that song is Slumber Party, 97.7 and 106.1, WEXTRadio.org. So we're going to hear some good stuff this hour. I've got Lucas Garrett from the local 518. Death Cab for Cutie's got a new record. I'm going to play one of their songs. And my favorite new music discovery right now is this young woman from Indiana by the name of Josie Edwards. And she's got a new song out there, and she's about to release another new song next week. That's exciting. Anyway, I'll play you the one that's out just now, just came out just moments ago. Well, moments ago, maybe a week ago, 2 weeks ago. Yeah, it's coming up here on the radio. Boy, don't try this at home, folks. I'm a professional.
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They were looking for an ingenue. All they ever did see in you was a sickly case of fortitude, a regrettable taste for the stone cold truth. You tell straight through your teeth, same teeth, yellow like the pages that your pen still bleeds on. They were looking for an ingenue. Imagine my surprise when they settled on you. She always thinks twice, so she's always outrun by the one who can spit it out fast.

It's your home for music discovery. Her name is Josie Edwards. She's from Indiana, makes her home in Nashville these days, and that's her latest song. It's called The Poet and Her Vice. Now, she has some new music coming, another new song. She's releasing lots and lots of singles and has an EP or two out there, too. I really dig her. Let me know what you think, though. All right? I'm Chris at WEXTRadio.org, and even if you didn't like her, that's okay. We can still be friends. That's all right. World Worth Keeping was Jamie Wyatt from 2023, and Jesse Malin, his new record. It's a great new song called Hollywood Forever. 97.7, 106.1, WEXT Radio. Let's go back to 1972. Sherman and Mr. Peabody pull us into the Wayback Machine for some Jethro Tull on WEXTRadio.org.

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1: A 2021 fan favorite from London singer-songwriter Arlo Parks. Really dig her a lot. The album called Collapsed in Sunbeams was one of my favorite records that year. The song Hurt came from that. Riptides, the latest from Death Cab for Cutie, and some classic music from Tull. 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

Muna with Dancing on the Wall, 97.7 and 106.1 WEXT. That's their new record, by the way. They're a trio from Los Angeles. From Oxford, Mississippi, the band before that was called Happy Landing, and we heard a classic from Paul McCartney and Wings, Band on the Run. 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Here are the Jaws of Brooklyn. You know they're from Seattle, right?

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1: Here's my final serenade. He is a gun and he is a blade. He is a picture that I saved for too long. He is

0: Pizza and Root Beer Night, Friday night with Mumford & Sons and Chris Stapleton helping out on that track called Here, the album Prize Fighter. 97.7 and 106.1 WEXTRadio.org. Got the new one from Squeeze coming up this hour. I see they're going to be playing down at Radio City at the end of August. That ought to be cool. Yeah? Joni Mitchell also coming this hour from the album The Hissing of Summer Lawns. We're not quite there yet, Joni, but we're going to wish it into being. And I've got the Smithereens on the way, too. 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

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Blood and Roses was The Smithereens by request, and we heard the latest from Mitski called I'll Change for You. Her album is Nothing's About to Happen to Me. 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I've got the latest from Squeeze, but first, Edith and the Kingpin. It's Joni on WEXTRadio.org. Happy Friday.

0: 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Feels like ages ago. The latest from Squeeze is an album that never got released before. It was recorded a long time ago, called Trixies. We heard Why Don't You? 97.7, 106.1, WEXTRadio.org. Never mind, we're going to go back to 1991 coming up in just a little bit. Charlie Crockett coming your way too, and the Barefoot Blues guitarist, Selwyn Birchwood, next.
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0: This is your home for music discovery. The Barefoot Blues guitarist who blew us away when he played at Music Haven, Selwyn Birchwood, has a new record called Electric Swamp Funkin' Blues. Should have never gotten out of bed on WEXTRadio.org.

It was raining, it was cold. West Bethlehem was no place for a 12-year-old. So he packed his bag and he headed out to find out what the world's about. He went to France, he went to Spain. He found love, he found pain. He found stores, so he started a shop. He had no money, so he got in trouble with a cop. Kids in trouble with the cops from Israel didn't have no home. So he cut his hair and moved to Rome. It was there he met his Irish bride. They rented a flat on the Lower East Side of Rome. Italy, that is. Music publishers, bookbinders, Bible belters, swimming pools, orgies, and lots of pretty Italian chicks.

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So Jesus found his missing years. He went to a dance and said, "This don't move me." He hiked up his pants and he went to a movie. On his 13th birthday, he saw a rebel without a cause. He went straight on home and invented Santa Claus, who gave him a gift, and he responded in kind. 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It's called "The Dove of Love Fell Off the Perch." 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Jesus was a good guy. 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He discovered the Beatles. He recorded with the Stones. Once he even opened up a three-way package for old George Jones. And Charlie bought the popcorn. Billy bought a car. Someone almost bought the farm, but they didn't go that far. Things shut down at midnight. At least round here they do. 'Cause we all reside down the block inside it. 23 Skidoo. The years passed by like sweet little days, with babies crying pork chops and Beaujolais. When he woke up, he was 17. 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Baby poop, that is. The worst kind. So he grew his hair long and he threw away his comb. 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But when he got there, the cupboard was bare, except for an old black man with a fishing rod. He said, "What you gonna be when you grow up?" Jesus said, "God." 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They're gonna kill me, mama. 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All them people killed him. He wasn't even sick. So come and gather around me, my contemporary peers, and I'll tell you all the story of Jesus, the missing years.

0: at midnight, at least round here they do. 'Cause we all reside down the block inside at 23 Skidoo. We all reside down the block inside at 23 Skidoo.
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Charlie Crockett before that from his new album Age of the Ram. And John Prine, Jesus, The Missing Years. Thanks for dropping by and leaving regular radio behind. I'm so glad to be here with you. I've got some Mavis Staples and Bonnie Raitt, but first, Michaela Ann. These are the days. 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